0: wait a minute. Lately, y'all ain't even pay no visits. I can still hear the hated critics saying he ain't gonna make it, is he? Lately, I develop laser vision. Yeah, I bring the people in their cruel intentions. Crazy, you trying to play me. Why you ain't even make a scrimmage? Get your fucking past up your limits. Got these new rappers looking vintage. All I really do is eat spinach. Count money up and hang with pretty women. I was driven, yeah, I had a vision, then go.
1: Hello?
0: Yeah, hit the vision, ding. Haters living cause we really living. I'm a freight train, you a hot civil. Let me get specific, if you pick up this shit, stay committed, stop transmitting. And you really listen, you'll see that big collision. It's the big transition. When it all goes down, I'm gonna run this town.

0: colorful, but that's just so everyone knows we're good.
1: Only one of you is going to make it out alive.